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1: Feeling just that little bit dry? 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

0: Landcare has its community meeting coming up on Thursday, the 30th of July at 7 p.m. held at the Wise Women's Building, 349 Blend Street. Heaters on. Simon and Lindy Molesworth will be presenting a PowerPoint presentation on inspirational ideas they gained on their recent visit to the UK's parks and gardens, and looking at whether we can adopt any of these ideas at the Imperial Lakes Nature Park. Simon will also update you on everything that has been happening out at Imperial Lakes. You will also get to meet our new local land care coordinator for Broken Hill, Camilla Kaska. So that meeting is on Thursday, 30th of July. What's the weather up to? Today in Broken Hill, sunny, top of 14, minimum of 4 for tonight. We're currently on 11 degrees. Menindee, today sunny, top of 16, minimum of 4 for tonight. You're on 10 right at the moment. Coming up at 10:30 this morning, we've got our revisit gig, and we're going back and checking out Mental as Anything's debut album.
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0: is an SOS distress call from the mining ship Red Bull. Good morning, Dave. It is now safe for you to emerge from stasis.
1: I've only just got in.
0: Please proceed to the drive room for debriefing.
1: Where is everybody up?
0: They're dead, Dave.
1: Who is?
0: Everybody, Dave.
1: What, Captain Hollister?
0: Everybody's dead, Dave.
1: What, Todd Hunter?
0: Everybody's dead, Dave.
1: What, Selby?
0: They're all dead. Everybody's dead, Dave.
1: Peterson isn't, is he?
0: Everybody is dead, Dave.
1: Not Chen.
0: Gordon Bennett, yes, Chen, everybody. Everybody's dead, Dave.
1: Rimmer.
0: He's dead, Dave. Everybody is dead. Everybody is dead, Dave.
1: Wait. Are you trying to tell me everybody's dead?

time for our revisit segment, and today we're going back to check out Mental as Anything with their album Get Wet, their debut album released November 1979. The tracks we got lined up: track one, The Nymphs Are Getting Bigger; track four, Sheila; track five, possible theme for a future TV drama series; track seven, Egypt; and track 10, Fringe Benefits.

0: That's the end of my Wednesday gig. You've had DJ Barry in the chair. Around about 10 a.m. I told you about the Landcare meeting coming up at the end of the month. We had our revisit gig. We checked out the Mental As Anything album, their debut album, with one of my all-time favourite Australian tracks. The Nips Are Getting Bigger. Great guitar work in that one and tells a great story. What's the weather doing? Today in Broken Hills, sunny, top of 14, minimum of 4 for tonight. Tomorrow, Thursday, sunny, 14. At the moment, we're on 12 degrees. Menindi today, sunny, 16, and a minimum of 4 tonight. You're on 12 as well. That's amazing how we've met up exactly the same temperature at the same time. Who for it, eh? That weather forecast was brought to us via our sponsor, GT Motor Hire. What's happening on our Thursday gig? Well, we'll have another revisit segment, half 10. Don't know what it is yet, so I'll surprise you tomorrow. I've done a hard day's work. Operating the dozer, digging a bloody huge hole. Constructing a 50-foot windmill and rounding up 10,000 sheep in the chopper. Now I've got to unwind and relax after a hard day's work. And the best way I know how is just by tuning into Too Dry FM. Matter of fact, I'm listening now.
1: This July and August, trade grey skies for sunny winter days in beautiful Wentworth and surrounds. 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
8: 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My name is DJ Dave Pally, and I'm with you until 1 o'clock, and I'd like to welcome Eliza, the CWA ladies, and everyone, the 99.7 over there in Menindi. We've got a show line up for you today. 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Two in a row, probably the biggest hit of Paul Anka's career, had many of them, and one of his very first, Diana, but first, J.O.K., we love him. And come on and take my hand on Radio 107.7 2 Dry FM.

Yeah, legendary Mr. Paul Anka, singer and songwriter, you name it, he did it with one of his many, many hits, Diana. And first up, J.O.K. with Come On and Take My Hand. And if you like another song by those two people, all you have to do is to call me. 808-710-77 is the number. We've got Pat Clark coming your way. Now, this particular song was done by two people. Harry Secombe did a fantastic version of it, which I have at home, and I've got Pat Clark's version of it too. The track in question is This Is My Song on your favourite and funky radio station, 107.7 2DY FM.

Yeah, another great version by the great Pat Clark on Radio 107.7 2 FM. Oh, this is my song. From memory, that was in a movie, and I think the movie was called Countess from Hong Kong. Don't quote me on it, but I might be wrong, and again, it might be right. So I just want to leave it with you. We've got Mr. James Brown coming your way, and a bit of a rare one for you, the great James Brown. And sometimes I have to do this quite often because the song is simply called Think.

Yeah, James Brown on your fabulous radio station, Funky 2 Dry FM, with a track called Thank. Okay, we got Mr. Bobby Ryder with a bit more of a rare one for you coming your way too. And he wants to thank you because the track is entitled I Wanna Thank You on Radio 107.7 2 Dry FM.

But actually, it was a double-sided hit because the flip side of it was The Daughter Paradise. I've got them recording up at the time, and I actually had that other song on this CD of mine. But I thought today I'd play that one. I want to thank you, Phil, to be part of the show. Give me a call. 8087-1077 is the number. We're going to get a bit spooky now. We've got Mr. Bobby Boris Pickett, the late Bobby Boris, and his biggest ever hit. It was originally done out about 63 and remade in 1973, became a monster hit all over again. The title of it, of course, is Monster Mash, and he is with the Crypt Kicker 5.

0: You impetuous young boy. 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
1: Monster Mash.
0: Yeah, Bobby Spigot and the Cryptic Kicker 5 and the old Monster Mash. He had another hit with me and my mummy. Would you believe in my mummy and me? Now, let's go to the Rolling Stones, and if you have a favourite of theirs, just give me a call. 808-710-77 is the number. And the one I've chosen to do for you today is a Ruby Tuesday.

0: Yeah, Mick Jagger's actually, Mick actually was on Sunrise the other day and had a big conversation with somebody. So I don't know if he's going to come to Australia. He could do. But that was Mick and the Boys and Ruby Tuesday. Let's go now to Ross D. Wiley. His biggest ever hit was The Star, but I bet you got a full album of his at home. And I've got this particular air track. He was also a host of a television show in the 60s and early 70s. I can't remember what it was called, but I used to watch it. So the track we're going to do for you is Short Skirts. Well, I had them then, I've got them now. On Radio 107.7 T-Drive FM, let's hear the song.
1: Yeah,

0: skirts. Oh, that's just too much.
1: Yeah, it's a good ending, isn't it? It's called Short Skirts by our own Rusty Wiley from the 60s on Radio 107.7 FM. We've got Bobby V coming your way. The next song is actually also a double-sided hit. One side of it was Walking With My Angel, and we're going to do the flip side of it, which was the bigger side, Run to Him. Came out of the 62 going into 63.

The late Bobby B on Radio 107.7 and very funky 2 Dry FM with A Run to Him. He had so many hits, a string of hits, and that was one of them. Okay, we've got Freddie Cannon. They called him the explosive Freddie Cannon, and he was very nasally in his songs, but he did some good ones for you back in the 60s. And the one we're going to do is, let me have a look. I can't remember the name. New Orleans, way down yonder in New Orleans on Radio 107.7, 2 Dry FM.

good, isn't it? Oh, yeah, it's called Way Down Yonder in New Orleans by the explosive Freddy Cannon. They've actually got a whole tape of his at home and songs on the record, like Action. It was from a television show back in the States in the 60s called Where the Action Is. Just a little bit of trivia for me to you. We've got the Fab Four from Liverpool, England, coming your way, John, Paul, George and Ringo. An instrumental hit, along with Tony Sheridan. The track in question is Cry for a Shadow.

Pat Paul from Liverpool, England, John Ball, Paul George, and Ringo, and Cry for a Shadow. We've got Elvis coming your way now out of the year with 64 and Such a Night. And if you like another of the songs by any of these people, give me a call, 808-7-1077. I'll probably have it here, but right now it's Such a Night.

Oh, yeah, the one and only, the King Elvis, of course, on Radio 107.7, your funky radio station, 2FM, and me sitting in this little funky chair. Of course, it's a bit too cold at the moment for Dave to put on shorts, so I've got my own pants on and a few other things to go with it. And the song we just played was Such a Night. Okay, we got Diggy Ravel along with the Dembo Man coming away, and out of about 63, My Little Rocker's Dan Surfy.

Yeah, it was quite popular. Actually, I met him, would you believe? It was in Brisbane somewhere along the line. I just said hello to him. And he had two or three other hits, like My Prayer did a very good version, but I have to say. But that was probably his biggest ever hit. My Little Rocker's Turned Surfy. And I was once a rocker. I don't think I was much of a surfer back then. But anyway, let's go to Mr. James Dallon and the biggest hit of his career, a number one smash of 61. He was about to join the circus because the track is called Goodbye Cool World on Radio 107.7 2Dry FM.

I've actually got a double CD if he's at home. He's was a very, very good singer, and he appeared in a few movies. I can't remember too many of them, but I can't remember any. But I know that he was in a few movies in his time. It's Mr. James Dammond, 61. And goodbye, Caldwell. Let's go to the Foundations, Inc. British band. They had Build Me Up Buttercup in the bad, bad old days on this one, Baby, Now That I Found You, on Radio 107.7, the 2 FM, and it came out of about 66, 67.

From England, they were the Foundations, and one of their hits, Baby, Now That I Found You. We've got Jim Pitney coming your way. I've got three CDs off his and many, many others. And I seldom ever play this particular one, but everything he did was just so good. The track in question is Princess in Rags. 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

the great and wonderful Mr. Gene Pitney on your favourite and funky radio station in town, 107.7 Tudor FM, with Princess in Rags. If you like another of his songs, give him a call, 808-71077. We've got Leslie Gore, late and great one. And likewise, just give me a call if you like a particular song. The one we're going to do for you is a track called Run, Bobby Run, on Radio 107.7, Tudor FM.

Oh, yeah, the one and only Les DeGaulle on the funky radio station, 107.72 FM. One of her many, many hits, Run, Bobby, Run. Okay, we've got the Kinks. British act that had quite a lot of hits in their time. All Day and All the Night, just to name one. But the one we're going to do is You Really Got Me, and most of their songs were written by their lead singer, Mr. Ray Davies, the Kinks Entertainer.

Yeah, they were much part of the British invasion, were the Kinks, and they came back in the 80s with a track called Come Dancing. But that song was, you really got me, it was actually one of their first songs. We've got Cliff Richard coming away, but before we do it, it's just gone midday, and I'm with you for one more hour until 1 o'clock. If you'd like to be part of the show, you can call me if you wish. 8087 1077 is the number. 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

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And my name is DJ Dave Pally, and that was Cliff Richard out of about 62 going into 63 with the Dancing Shoes. We've got the Bee Gees coming away, and a fairly rare one. On my four CDs at home that I've got, this song isn't on it, but it's a good one, and I think you know it. It's called Claustrophobia. On Radio 107.70, right FM.

Oh, yeah, the wonderful Bee Gees on Radio 107.7, Dude Right Man. It's actually one of my favourites of everything they've done. It's a pretty rare one, actually, called Claustrophobia. Like this one is, these people out of the early 60s only did this particular song. They were a trio, I think they were a trio, yeah, they were, of females. They were called the Teddy Bears. Yeah, the Teddy Bears. And the track is called I Know Him, To Love Him. To know him, I should say, is to love him. I'm trying to get it right. To know him is to love him by the Teddy Bears out of the early 60s on Radio 107.7 to Dry FM.

It's only short and sweet, but it's a good song. To Know Him Is to Love Him by the Teddy Bears from the very early 60s. We've got the Dave Clark Five, and one of my favourites. I play this one a little bit. The track in question is Can't You See That She's Mine on Radio 107.7, 2 Drive FM. So let's get rockin'.

Another group that was so much part of the British invasion, the day Pikeman, can't you see that she's mine? Okay, let's go down to about 1960 for this particular track. Dick Dale and the Deltones, not confusing the Deltones with our Deltones. These are a different type of people. And the song I'm going to do for you is a little ditty called Let's Go Trippin'. So let's go trippin' on Radio 107.7 Tutuai FM.

Yeah, short and sweet, but a goody one, isn't it? It's called Let's Go Trippin' by Dick Dale, along with the Deltones. We've got Donovan Leitch coming away. He wrote a fair few songs for himself and a lot of people. He wrote Atlantis, and the one we're going to do for you today is Catch the Wind on Radio 107.7 2 Drive FM, and it is a fairly cool day.

Irishman Donovan Leitch on Radio 107.72 Drive FM with Catch the Wind. Another song he did was There Is a Mountain. Strange sort of a song. So I thought I'd mention it. Okay, we've got actually a good extra for you this particular week. It's by a guy called Mr. Major Lance, who gave us... remember it? Yeah. This is the first one for you. It's called Monkey Time. Let's have a bit of monkey playing on Radio 107.72 Drive FM.

Isn't it good? It's called Monkey Time by Mr. Major Lance on Radio 107.72 FM. Okay, we're going to have a bit of fun with Ray Stevens. He was an absolute scream at the radio station, and he did a lot of his songs. They were all funny. One of them, of course, was guitars, and along came Jones. Then he gave us things like Everything is Beautiful, but he talked somewhere along the line about an ape. And the name of the ape was Harry the Hairy Ape, and that's the song we're going to do for you. So get funny on Radio 107.7 to Dry FM.

0: scream, and he'll sit on his swing and pick and sing his hit record for you.
1: Oh dear. The Hairy Ape was the name of the song by Ray Stevens. And yes, I might carry on with that because it might be pensive. He was a funny black, that guy, but he also did, as I said, things like Everything is Beautiful and Mr. Businessman and Sunday Morning Coming Down. And he wrote quite a lot of songs for a lot of other people. Great guy. Okay, now after we've had that one, I guess you better play something we played quite regularly. Mickey Lee Lane, out of 65, and Shaggy Dog.

It didn't go far on the Billboard chart, only got to about number 38, but actually did better here. But no one played it because they just didn't like it. But I always liked it. And I actually got a CD if he's at home. And believe me, not all of his songs are like that. They're quite good, and a lot of them are ballads. But that was Mickey Lee Lane, out of the year of 65. Okay, let me see what we've got. We've got Lulu coming your way, and another very rare one of hers, one that we don't often hear. Here is English girl Lulu and something simply called A Shout.

Yeah, well, of course, you have heard it before by J.O.K., but I bet you haven't heard it by Lulu. Well, that was Lulu and A Shout. And because I just said Johnny O'Keefe did an extended version of that particular song. Look at the time, it's gone 12:30. I'll be with you for just about another half an hour in today's show. Okay, we've got Ricky Nelson coming your way. If you've heard that, it'd be called just Rick at the time. He was one of the Nelsons, which was a television series. He had a lot of hits in his time, and I've got him on a CD. And I've got this one here for you today. Seldom ever played. It was a double-sided hit out of 61. Hello, Mary Lou was one side of it, but this was the A-side, Traveling Man.

Another very big hit for him back in those days was a song called Poor Little Fool. That is Rick Nelson and Travelin' Man from the year of 61. Okay, yeah, this came out of about, 62, 63. I don't know her for too many songs. Her name is Skeeter Davis. It's a little bit more of a sad song, and I think you'll enjoy it. It's called End of the World on Radio 107.7 to 2FM.

Skeeter Davis on Radio 107.72 Drive FM with a track called End of the World. I hope you enjoyed it. Okay, we've got our own Jay Justin. He had a lot of songs around in the 60s. Butterflies was one of them. Why Don't You Try was another. And this one, this was probably one of his biggest and best. The track in question is Proud of You.

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A lot of people have asked me for this particular song. I've got it here today. It's by Johnny Peston. It was his biggest ever hit, Running Bear, on your favourite and funky radio station, 107.72 Drive FM.

He's had a lot of fun with that one. Johnny Preston, who also gave us that Cradle of Love, that was his biggest ever hit, what we just played for you today, Running a Bear. Okay, so a few more moments in today's show, and we're going way back to about 1962. This person's name is Ernie Maresca. Yes, I've only ever played it once, and it's a great track. It's called Shout, Shout, Knock Yourself Out on Radio 107.7 2DriveM. So let's do it.

Yeah, quite a song. It's only quite a short one, but geez, good one. It's called Knock Yourself Out by Ernie Maresca from the very early 60s. Okay, we've just got a few more minutes left in today's show, and we're going to go with The Real Thing by Russell Morris. Everybody loves it on Radio 107.7 2FM.

Great sound effects for that particular song. It was a huge hit for Russell Morris, of course, out of 69, and The Real Thing. And a few minutes left in today's show, and I thought we'd do this one for you. It's by an old Australian artist. I don't know anything other than that. His name is Peter Doyle. I think he made a couple of television appearances. I didn't know what he sang. And the job I'm going to do is sometimes can be referred to me, because the track is called Stupidity on Radio 107.7 2DRI FM.

It's only short and sweet, but gee, it's a good track. I seldom ever played it. It's called Stupidity by an Australian guy out of the 60s called Mr. Peter Doyle. The last official song for this particular Wednesday is by our own, not by, I should say, is by a person that we love the music to, Mr. Mark Winter out of England, made some television appearances and, of course, in movies and, of course, a singer. And the song I've got to do for you, it's Almost a Tomorrow on Radio 107.7, 2 to FM, and 99.7 over there in Mindy.

Yeah, he had a lot of hits in his time, Mr. Mark Winter, and that was one of them. It's Almost Tomorrow. Well, boys and girls, there you have them for Wednesday, ending the 15th of the 7th, 2026. You have been tuned in to Lunchbox on your favourite and funky radio station, 107.7 D2RFM. And my name is DJ Dave Pally. Join me next Wednesday for another week of the 60s and, of course, Super Sunday, where we have the 60s, 70s and 80s between 12 and 3 o'clock. I'm going to leave you with the one and only Casey Kasem. I mean, he used to say, keep your feet in the ground and keep reaching for the stars and leave your radio tuned. Right there it is. My mate and yours, Walt Palios, when he used to say, Wikipedia and a fan doodly, boys and girls, which means an adios and goodbye for now. I'm going to leave you with Englishman Kenny Ball and his jazzmen with Midnight in Moscow. And I'll hopefully catch up with some of you on Sunday. And I'll see you again next Wednesday. Bye for now.

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Feeling just that little bit dry? 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
1: Good afternoon, I'm Shannon Kirkwood. The Prime Minister says a world-leading artificial intelligence framework will help Australians regain trust in AI. Anthony Albanese has announced in a speech at the University of Sydney his government will introduce a set of Australian standards for AI. They will set out clear rules for large data centres and also offer greater protections for creatives. While the Office of AI will be established within the Department of Prime Minister and Cabinet to accelerate the implementation of the standards.
2: It is not our goal to try and legislate for every possible eventuality or risk. That only creates the risk of Australia missing out on investment altogether. This is about having the flexibility to keep pace with change and get out in front of it.
1: The Green spokesperson for digital rights, Senator David Shoebridge, says it's another power grab by the Prime Minister.
3: What the Prime Minister has offered today is a single door in his office, no additional statutory powers, no additional resources, but a door that the big tech industry can knock on to get what they want. That is not going to deliver the protections Australians have been asking for.
1: The National Peak Body for Palliative Care says it welcomes steps to provide older people with life-limiting illness with tailored support. The Senate Community Affairs References Committee has recommended the funding and time restrictions placed on support at home end-of-life pathway be abolished. In its place, a flexible, clinically guided, needs-based model for end-of-life care at home. Palliative Care Australia says the current model doesn't always work because access is tied to a time limit and a prognosis rather than to a person's care needs. The Australian Institute of Family Studies says more can be done to facilitate civil engagement among young people. The Institute has published a report containing a long-running 20-year survey of over 4,000 young Australians. It found while 82% have signed an online petition and 31% attended a protest, only 1% were regularly involved with a political party. Speaking to National Radio News, the Institute's Kirsten Campbell says institutions have a responsibility to find ways to engage with young Australians.
4: This really talks about the importance of civic and political institutions meeting young people where they're at, building trust in the process and building accessible pathways where young people can talk about the issues that affect them and understand how that information's being used.
1: Major changes are on the way for Tasmanians at the next federal election. The Electoral Commission has announced proposed boundary changes detailed earlier this year have largely been adopted. The redistribution will result in more than 20% of Tasmanians changing electorate. While voters are being asked to have a say on an electoral name change ahead of the next federal election.
5: The electorate of Franklin is proposed to be named in honour of Tonga Longata, a prominent Aboriginal leader and warrior in Tasmania during the 1800s. His name was put forward a few times through the phases of public consultation. If adopted, this will be the first time in Tasmania's history that an electorate will be named after an Indigenous person.
1: To sport now, former St Kilda player Nicky Winmar has been removed from the Australian Football Hall of Fame after an assault conviction. His former club has also suspended his place in the club's Hall of Fame, pending a possible appeal. The former AFL player was convicted of three assault charges by a Victorian magistrate earlier this month. AFL Chair Craig Drummond says the Commission acknowledges Nicky Winmar's significant contribution to Australian football, but the recent findings against him render inappropriate his place in the Australian Football Hall of Fame.
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7: Today we're heading for a high of 17 degrees in Menindee and we've hit the high of 15 in Broken Hill. Tomorrow Thursday I'll reach a high of 14 and be mostly sunny. And for Friday I'll be mostly sunny with a high of 16. Currently at 16 degrees in Menindee and 15 in Broken Hill.
8: This July and August, trade grey skies for sunny winter days in beautiful Wentworth and surrounds. 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

0: July and August, trade grey skies for sunny winter days in beautiful Wentworth and surrounds. 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
1: This July and August, trade grey skies for sunny winter days in beautiful Wentworth and surrounds. 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
3: Hello, girls and boys. This is Auntie Tina. 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

So you hold my hand. And there's a man next to you with a killer view of New York. And somehow you managed to get me talking too much. Yeah, there's a rhythm.

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1: Hello, I'm Alyssa Delfs. Experts and organisations have welcomed the news Australia will introduce legal standards for artificial intelligence and data centres in less than a year. The Prime Minister announced the plans today that make it a legal requirement for AI data centre operators to underwrite new energy generation. It will also see the creation of an AI office within the Prime Minister's department. Speaking to the ABC, UNSW AI Institute Chief Scientist Toby Walsh welcomed the speech and says he wrote a report for the Commonwealth in 2019 calling for a whole-of-government approach.
2: So I'm glad that they've finally come round to identify that this is a good idea. The Prime Minister's speech addressed many of the issues justifiably worrying Australians, data centres that are being built in our backyards, the impact it's having on people's jobs, the impact it's having on our creative industries, the impact it's having on our kids. So he said lots of good things.
1: It's been 13 years since the Rudd government initiated an indefinite offshore detention regime that still holds over 100 people who arrived in Australia by boat. And on the anniversary, St. Vincent de Paul's Society is urging Australia to heed the call of Pope Leo. The pontiff recently commemorated his predecessor Pope Francis's visit to the Italian island of Lampedusa, where in 2013 he condemned global indifference to the people also arriving there on boat, standing in solidarity with them. This month, Pope Leo also visited the island, making the same comments as Pope Francis. A new report shows one in seven Australian children are living with a mental health disorder, but a shortage of psychiatrists means they're not receiving help early enough. Laura Devoy reports.
3: Current projections indicate for every 571 children expected to be living with moderate to severe mental illness, just one psychiatrist is available to treat them. The report by the Australian and New Zealand College of Psychiatrists found 50% of all mental health disorders emerge before the age of 14. It says early intervention is vital to ensure children are not in crisis when they first access help. The college is calling for urgent intervention to expand specialist capacity to ensure children can access care early before complexities and comorbidities set in.
1: Almost three in four used tyres are being shredded and burnt overseas for fuel rather than recycled or reused. Speaking at a parliamentary inquiry today, representatives from automotive groups, tyre companies and universities issued the warning that rogue importers, unaccredited collectors and firms burying tyres were preventing Australian companies from turning waste into profit. At the inquiry, which launched in November and is tasked with investigating environment, community and health concerns around tyre disposals, they heard calls for sustainable reuse and stricter rules to address the problem. And overseas, 80% of new Ebola cases in eastern Congo are emerging from unknown chains of transmission. Authorities say it's a sign the outbreak is spreading faster than health officials can track. Congo has been battling an outbreak of a rare type of Ebola since May, with no approved treatment or vaccine. The African Centre for Disease Control says it's the fastest growing Ebola outbreak on the continent. And to sport now, former St Kilda player Nicky Winmar has been removed from the Australian Football Hall of Fame after an assault conviction. His former club has also suspended his place in the club's Hall of Fame, pending a possible appeal. The former AFL player was convicted of three assault charges earlier this month. AFL Chair Craig Drummond says the commission acknowledges Nicky Winmar's significant contribution to Australian football, but the recent findings against him render inappropriate his place in the Australian Football Hall of Fame.
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5: We're heading for an overnight low of 4 degrees in Menindee and 5 in Broken Hill. Tomorrow Thursday will reach a high of 14 and be mostly sunny. And for Friday will be mostly sunny with a high of 16. Right now it's 13 degrees in Menindee and 10 in Broken Hill.
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4: 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This winter, slow down, breathe deeply and experience the magic of the far southwest. 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
3: Hello and good evening to all the listeners out there. It's another hour of the Love Lounge on 2Dry FM, celebrating all forms of love. Thanks for tuning in. This is Miss M. And tonight we're celebrating acts of love. Living in Broken Hill, we're lucky to be part of a community where people still look out for one another. Whether it's checking in on an elderly neighbour during a heatwave, lending a hand when someone's car breaks down, volunteering at a local event, or simply just sharing a smile in the supermarket, these small acts of kindness help make our town the special place it is. 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
1: That was Hold On Forever by Rob Thomas, a song that reminds us that sometimes the greatest act of kindness is simply being there for someone. Today on The Love Lounge, we're celebrating those everyday moments that often go unnoticed but mean the world to the people receiving them. Has someone shown you unexpected kindness lately, or have you witnessed a simple act that restored your faith in people? Here in our community, I've seen a beautiful example of that this week. An elderly woman became too unwell to return home, and one of the biggest worries on her mind was her beloved dog. Without hesitation, neighbours and even complete strangers stepped in. It's a reminder that kindness isn't always about grand gestures. Sometimes it's simply saying, "I'll help," and checking on a neighbour, making that call, or sharing a meal, or even opening up your home to someone. This next song is for Wendy, who has opened her home and heart for a treasured pet without expecting anything in return. You're cool as hell. Here's Baker Boy.

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1: And that was Be Nice by the Black Eyed Peas featuring Snoop Dogg. A simple message, but one that's incredibly powerful. Being nice isn't just about good manners. It has a ripple effect. A kind word, a smile, a compliment, or one thoughtful gesture can inspire others to do the same. In a world that sometimes feels rushed and divided, choosing to be kind is something every one of us can do. So as we move into our next song, perhaps think about one small act of kindness you could share this week. It doesn't have to change the world, but it could change someone else's world. It's a great feeling. Here's Justin Timberlake with Can't Stop the Feeling.

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1: Welcome back to the Love Lounge. That was It Gets Better by The Preachers, reminding us that even in the difficult moments, hope can still be just around the corner. Songs like that speak to something we all need to hear from time to time. Just hearing those words can give someone the strength to keep going. And that's where acts of love come in. Love isn't always about big, dramatic gestures. It can show up in the everyday things. Saying something kind could mend a broken heart. Checking in on someone, offering a helping hand, or simply being present when someone needs support. It doesn't take that much, and you'll feel so good knowing you've made someone's day or even made them smile. Every day we have that choice about what we do. This next song is by Jewel. Hands is a beautiful reminder that kindness is something we can all put into action. Here's Hands.

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2: You've tuned into the Love Lounge tonight. That was Our City with Fireflies, a song that invites us to see the world with a sense of wonder. Acts of Love is something similar. It helps us slow down, notice the people around us, and appreciate the small things. Often it's those little moments of kindness that people remember long after they've happened. It's all about believing that love exists all around us. We can make our world a better place if we act. An act of kindness is the best place to start and doesn't take much effort. Here's Human League with Love Action, I Believe in Love.

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1: You're listening to The Love Lounge. That's Hold My Hand by Jess Glynn. Living in a community like ours, we know what it means to stick together. Whether it's helping a neighbour, checking in on someone who's doing it tough, or celebrating the good times together, those connections are what makes this place special. We might all come from different walks of life, but kindness and a willingness to help each other are what keep a community thriving. Sometimes reaching out and saying, "I'm here if you need me," can mean more than we ever realise. Here's Bruno Mars with Count On Me.

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1: And that was you too with Beautiful Day. We're listening to songs that remind us of all the love around us. It starts with you. Acts of love, what does that look like? A kind word to a stranger, a helping hand, checking in on friends, family or your neighbour, asking someone if they're okay. Every day brings its own challenges, but it also brings new opportunities to be grateful, to encourage someone else and to make a positive difference. Sometimes all it takes is choosing to look for the good and sharing a little bit of it with those around us. This is Miss M and we're almost at the end of another Love Lunch Hour. I hope you've enjoyed tonight's playlist that hopefully encourages acts of love. Remember to be kind to yourself as well. No matter what is going on in your life, there's always room for peace, love and harmony. Thanks again for tuning in. I'll be here next Wednesday on the Love Lounge. Same time, same frequency. That's 107.7 2Dry FM in Broken Hill and 99.7 in Menindee. I hope you have a great night. Here's the Thompson Twins with Hold Me Now.

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6: We're heading for an overnight low of 5 degrees in Broken Hill and 4 in Menindee. Tomorrow Thursday, I'll reach a high of 14 and be mostly sunny. And for Friday, I'll be mostly sunny with a high of 16. Right now, it's 8 degrees in Broken Hill and 10 in Menindee.
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0: 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Y'all know what time it is. That's why you out here.
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It was only three stations. Got a tip from a bloke who said there's no doubt. She's Loretta in race five.

So I got me three hookers and some sushi. 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

0: 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Lana, wait!
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3: 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The Love Lounge, where it's okay to be corny. I feel it coming,
4: babe. Holy Flavors, there is Batman. It's 2 Dry FM. One, two, three.

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Strange things did happen here, no stranger would it be if we met at midnight in the hanging tree. Are you

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5: Reluctantly crouched at the starting line. Engines pumping and thumping in time. The green light flashes, the flags go up, churning and burning.

Feeling just that little bit dry? Then wet yourself on some of this stuff. The best songs from the 60s, 70s, 80s, 90s, and now. 107.7 Too Dry FM.

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1: Good morning, I'm Laura Devoy. The US Central Command says it's conducted further strikes against Iran's coastal defence system. It also says it's redirected two vessels, enforcing its renewed naval blockade in the Strait of Hormuz, while Iran has continued to launch counter-strikes. The BBC's Barbara Plettusher has the latest.
2: Iranians say that the strait will remain closed until the bombing stops. They again targeted U.S. facilities in regional countries, and they say they might expand their attacks to other routes that are used for shipping oil and gas. Now, they didn't say which ones, but analysts think that maybe they might be signaling that they could use their Houthi allies in Yemen to target shipping in the Red Sea. President Trump has also threatened to widen strikes next week against Iran if they don't come back to the negotiating table. He said he would order hits on civilian infrastructures.
1: A substantial fine and criminal offence will be created for big businesses that fail to prevent modern slavery in their global supply chains. Under proposed changes, companies with an annual revenue of more than $100 million would be subject to a new criminal offence, in addition to a new civil penalty, which will be added to the existing Modern Slavery Act. Companies will have a defence available if they can prove they took reasonable steps to prevent modern slavery. The size of the fine will be determined following consultation. An Australian healthcare provider has been targeted in a cyber attack. Partnered Health, which operates medical centres across the country, says a malicious actor accessed some of its data late last month. Personal information, including health information, was taken from 21 clinics in New South Wales, the ACT, Victoria, Queensland and Western Australia. The company says it has obtained an interim injunction from the Supreme Court of New South Wales, ordering the accessed data not be used or published. New data shows one in three Australian households are struggling to pay their electricity bills. Non-profit organisation Energy Consumers Australia says only 29% of Australians understand how their electricity bill is calculated, and 37% are paying more than the default offer. A group of Oceania Indigenous leaders are calling for a say in ambitious climate action. Shannon Kirkwood has more.
3: WWF Australia is hosting eight leaders from Aboriginal, Australian, Fijian, Solomon Islands and Aotearoa communities in Canberra. The four-day workshop wraps up today. It's aimed at strengthening Indigenous and community leadership ahead of November's COP31 climate summit and the lead-up event for Pacific Nations in Fiji. The key message: ambitious climate action must include meaningful involvement of the communities most affected by climate change. First Nations Principal Advisor of WWF Australia, Cliff Cobbo, says he's honoured and proud to support Pacific climate leaders in discussions towards shared climate change solutions.
1: Police in Hong Kong have raided two independent bookshops and arrested five people suspected of selling and displaying seditious books. Authorities say the publications incited hatred against the government and law enforcement. The group is accused of violating national security legislation. Turning to sport, the second semi-final at the FIFA World Cup is underway in Atlanta. England is facing Argentina. A short time ago, the score was nil all. The winner will face Spain in the final. And in cycling, Søren Verenskold has won stage 11 of the Tour de France. His time of 3 hours, 10 minutes and 6 seconds was the fastest stage in 113 editions of the Tour. Tadej Pogacar remains in the overall lead. Leader's yellow jersey.
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It's Joy, We're Going Home. Also, Australian Cruel White Limbo and Elvis Presley, Hound Dog. Hey, 2Dry FM, Thursday morning coming up, Queen and Sister Sledge. Here's Jorga Smith and What's Done Is Done.

0: When you didn't have
1: Lawrence Spencer Smith and fingers crossed, also Sister Sledge, his greatest dancer and queen with Fat Bottom Girls. Hey, 2DryFM, good morning. It's Thursday breakfast. Let's have a look at the forecast. Today, sunny, 15 degrees. Tomorrow, sunny, 16. Saturday, mostly sunny, 18. Right now, 5. 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
1: 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Madonna, what a new release, teaming up with Sabrina Carpenter. It's called Bring Your Love.

the tears back that I cry, all the hours spent giving advice on how to write your songs. All you did was prove me wrong. Wish you said

game. Also, Kate Sobrano, Young Boys Are My Weakness, and Jet, Put Your Money Where Your Mouth Is. It's Thursday morning. You're listening to 2Dry FM. 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Boom Crash Opera coming up. Here's Sabrina Carpenter. This is Nobody's Son.

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1: Good morning, I'm Laura Devoy. A New South Wales wildlife rescue organisation says there are many challenges in determining if an animal has contracted H5 bird flu. Just over a dozen H5 bird flu cases have been confirmed in migratory seabirds since the virus was detected in Australia last month. There's been one case of the deadly virus in a local seabird. WISE spokesman John Grant has told National Radio News identifying suspected cases aren't always straightforward for volunteers or the public.
2: We have to remember that a lot of the impacts that we get with wildlife can be from road strike, they can be from other viruses, they can be from flu, they can be because the animal's unwell or needs has been displaced. So some of the symptoms can be confusing.
1: The US says it's launching another round of strikes on Iran. It's the second to occur during daylight hours on Wednesday local time. The US Central Command says the strikes are targeting Iranian military capabilities used to threaten vessels freely transiting through the Strait of Hormuz. Ukraine and the European Union have agreed to establish joint projects to scale up the production of drones. Ukraine has developed a highly sophisticated industry to fight the Russian invasion and has sold its expertise to 9 countries, including the Gulf states. Speaking in Kyiv, European Commission President Ursula von der Leyen said the deal would combine Ukraine's ingenuity with European industrial capability.
3: Europe has so much to learn from you about the ingenuity of your defence industry, about the speed with which innovation moves from the front line to production, about your ability under the most difficult circumstances to adapt, innovate and build the capabilities that modern warfare demands.
1: That audio from the BBC. More university bosses will front the Royal Commission into Anti-Semitism and Social Cohesion today. The Vice-Chancellors of the Universities of Melbourne, Sydney and New South Wales yesterday spoke about encampments and pro-Palestinian protesters on their campuses. Representatives of the Australian National University and Monash will appear today. A report has found Australia risks being unable to properly protect its resources if it doesn't adopt a more focused approach and boost funding. The Australian Strategic Policy Institute is calling on the federal government to develop a specific polar strategy and appoint a polar ambassador. Australia's Antarctic Territory covers about 42% of the continent and contains 3 research stations. Report author and polar geopolitics expert Elizabeth Buchanan believes the government's current 20-year Antarctic plan is outdated. A specialised physiotherapy program targeting migraines will be tested in clinical trials. Senior physiotherapist and PhD candidate Peter Farmer has developed a combination of physiotherapy methods and at-home exercise strategies to improve neck mobility and function. Researchers from the University of Queensland are recruiting 55 people aged between 18 and 65 who have a history of migraine and neck pain to take part in the trial. Participants will record symptoms with a daily diary and attend 4 weekly 1-hour treatment sessions. Turning to sport, Geelong has made 7 changes for its AFL clash against St Kilda tonight. Jeremy Cameron and Tanner Broon are out with injury. Mark Blitzovs, Jake Colajasny and Jack Martin are being managed, while Mitch Nevitt and Jack Bowes have been omitted. Jay Polkinghorne will make his AFL debut. The Saints have made 1 change, with Hunter Clark replacing Angus Hastie.
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Joel Jezra with Green Green Grass. Also Jack Johnson Taylor and Potbellies with Hello. Good morning, 2Dry FM. Hello to you. Coming up, we've got David Guetta and Hunters and Collectors. Here's Sonny Federa. Think About Us.

0: Christina Aguilera, Fall in Line. Also, Hunters and Collectors, Throw Your Arms Around Me. And David Guetta with Sia and Titanium. Hey, 2DriveM, good morning. Welcome to Thursday Breakfast. Let's look at the forecast. Today we've got sunny and 15. Tomorrow, sunny and 16. Then Saturday, mostly sunny, 18. 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

Countryx and What It Sounds Like. Also, Kylie Minogue, Love at First Sight, and Thompson Twins and Hold Me Now. Good morning, you're on 2Dry FM. 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Harvey Norman Broken Hill Station sponsor. 5 degrees at the moment, heading for a top of 15. Here's San Cisco with Alone. 2Dry FM, good morning.

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1: Good morning, I'm Laura Devoy. The US Central Command says American forces have disabled a non-compliant vessel in the Arabian Gulf. CENTCOM says a Curaçao-flagged ship was transiting international waters towards the Iranian port of Karg Island. It's alleged the vessel ignored multiple warnings as it attempted to violate the US blockade. CENTCOM says a US aircraft disabled the vessel, which is no longer transiting to Iran. Hundreds of workers at BHP's Port Hedland bulk export terminal in Western Australia will walk off the job today. The 8-hour strike is expected to result in tens of millions of dollars in lost revenue. Union members voted to take industrial action amid a pay dispute. A 5-hour bargaining session earlier this week was unsuccessful. A rally will also be held outside BHP Coal's Brisbane headquarters this morning. Australian researchers have developed a laser-based technology which could help detect deadly fake alcohol. Research conducted at the University of St Andrews in Scotland, in collaboration with Adelaide University, demonstrated a specially designed laser system can detect toxic methanol hidden inside unopened spirit bottles. The Aussie researchers are already expanding the technology into new areas, with the potential to protect consumers and support Australian industries. Hundreds of people die each year from methanol poisoning. An area two-thirds the size of Tasmania has come under a landmark agreement with traditional owners. A huge swath of the Simpson Desert in the Northern Territory is now protected through Aboriginal management. The Indigenous protected area will be managed by the Central Land Council. It means a quarter of Australia's landmass is now under some form of conservation agreement. UK Prime Minister Sir Keir Starmer has given his final speech in Parliament. Sir Keir leaves office next week, a month after announcing his resignation. Taking his final Prime Minister's questions, he said he's leaving the country in better shape than he found it. While he will remain in Parliament for now, he wished his successor well.
2: To my colleagues on these benches, I am proud of all we have achieved together and proud of each and every one of you. To my successor and each of you, I will give my full support.
1: Mr. Starmer is expected to be replaced by newly sworn-in MP Andy Burnham, who will become the UK's seventh Prime Minister in a decade. Suicide prevention strategy Are You OK? Says research confirms checking in with someone does make a difference. The findings reveal one in three people underestimate the difference they can make by asking someone if they're OK, while the vast majority of people who have been asked felt supported and positive about the experience. Principal psychologist Rachel Clements told 2MCE asking the question is the first step.
3: Just listen with concern, listen with empathy, listen without judgment, listen without having all of the answers, listening without problem solving or troubleshooting. And then when that time is right, perhaps just gently leading them into some next steps or some professional support or some action that may be able to assist them.
1: If you or someone you know needs help, you can call Lifeline on 13 11 14. Turning to sport, Argentina has come from behind to defeat England 2-1 and advance to the FIFA World Cup final. The score was nil all at halftime. England's Anthony Gordon opened the scoring in the 55th minute. Enzo Fernandez equalised for Argentina in the 85th minute. And Lautaro Martinez extended the defending champions lead in stoppage time. Argentina will take on Spain in the final next Monday, Australian time.
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Teddy Swims with Guilty. Also, Jojo Leave and Ganga Jang, Sounds of Then. 2 Dry FM, good morning. Welcome to Thursday Breakfast. Coming up, we've got Sia and Kings of Leon. Here's Holly Humberstone and To Love Somebody.

0: Davey Lane and You Were a Mirage. Also, Kings of Leon, Waste a Moment, and Sia, Fire Meet Gasoline. How you going? It's Thursday morning on 2DryFM. Let's look at the forecast for the next couple of days. Today, sunny and 15. Tomorrow, sunny and 16. Then Saturday, mostly sunny and 18. Right now, we're at 6 degrees. 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
1: This July and August, trade grey skies for sunny winter days in beautiful Wentworth and surrounds. 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
0: Coming up, a classic out of the 70s for Nicolette Larson, his Sicko with All In.

Selfish. Also, Backstreet Boys, As Long As You Love Me, and Nicolette Larson, Gotta Have A Lot Of Love. Good morning. It is Thursday breakfast, 2 Dry FM. 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Heather Small and OMC coming up in the mix. Here's Bel Air Lip Bombs and Another World. 2 Dry FM, good morning.

Feeling just that little bit dry? Then wet yourself on some of this stuff. The best songs from the 60s, 70s, 80s, 90s, and now. 107.7 Too Dry FM.

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1: Good morning, I'm Laura Devoy. A New South Wales wildlife rescue organisation says there is a concerted effort by governments to prevent the spread of H5 bird flu. WIRES is reminding members of the public to follow the avoid, record and report procedure if a sick or dead bird or marine mammal is found, or if other wildlife is showing signs of H5 bird flu. Speaking to National Radio News, spokesman John Grant says it's important concerned members of the public call the relevant national hotline.
2: At this stage, everything that can be done is being done. There's surveillance along a lot of the waterways where birds are being found. Everything that looks even vaguely suspicious is being reported to the Animal Disease Hotline.
1: The hotline can be reached on 1800 675 888. The federal government says mandatory minimum standards will apply to new data centres but not existing ones. The Prime Minister yesterday outlined new rules which will force data centres to minimise water use and pay for their own electricity supply. Attorney General Michelle Rowland told the ABC the government is open to AI development but not at any cost.
3: This is an issue that not only state governments but local councils have been dealing with as well, and I think the fact that the federal government through the Prime Minister is showing leadership in this area really demonstrates that we want a coordinated approach. We want to say Australia is open for business, but on our terms.
1: An Australian healthcare provider says patients' personal information has been accessed during a cyber attack. Partnered Health, which operates medical centres across the country, says a malicious actor accessed some of its data late last month. Personal information, including health information, was taken from 21 clinics in New South Wales, the ACT, Victoria, Queensland and Western Australia. The company says it has obtained an interim injunction from the Supreme Court of New South Wales, ordering the accessed data not be used or published. Residents of the New South Wales Hunter Valley will have their say on a proposal to extend the life of an open-cut coal mine. The Hunter Valley operations employs around 1,500 people, and the owners want to keep it open for another two decades. The Independent Planning Commission, which is considering the proposal, will hold its first public hearing in Brankston, northwest of Newcastle, today. In the US, three people are unaccounted for after a boat with 20 people on board capsized near Alcatraz Island off the coast of San Francisco. At least one person died and 16 were rescued. A dog also died. Authorities say the vessel began to take on water and was turned over amid rough seas in the bay. Germany's Chancellor has warned against US interference in state elections in September. In the run-up to last year's federal elections, US Vice President J.D. Vance and businessman Elon Musk both openly supported the far-right Alternative for Germany party. Speaking in Berlin, Friedrich Merz said Germany and the US should not interfere in each other's polls.
4: I have always said that for our part, we do not interfere in American elections. We have always stuck to that. And conversely, I do not want the American government or government-affiliated institutions to interfere in German elections. And perhaps I should add that it is illegal to finance political parties in Germany from abroad.
1: That audio from the BBC. Turning to sport, Søren Verenskold has won stage 11 of the Tour de France. His time of 3 hours, 10 minutes and 6 seconds was the fastest stage in 113 editions of the Tour. Tadej Pogacar remains in the overall leader's yellow jersey.
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1: G'day, it's Dennis Habit here, the president of the Williama Art Society of Broken Hill. 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

It's Thursday, the 16th day of July, 2026, and you're tuned in to Too Dry FM, and you've got DJ Barry pressing the buttons, moving the slides, etc. Let's have a look at the weather. Today on the hill, sunny, top of 14, minimum of 4 for tonight. Tomorrow, Friday, sunny, 16, and for Saturday, sunny, 18. We're on 6 right at the moment. Menindee today, sunny, top of 16, going down to a minimum of 3 for tonight. You're on 6 as well. That weather forecast was brought to us by our sponsor, GT Load Hire. What's going down this morning? Around about 10 a.m. I'll give you a bit of info. The Red Dirt Film Club, they've got a gig on this Sunday, so I'll give you a bit of info. Half 10, we've got our revisit segment. And today we're going back and checking out the US band, the Violent Femmes. That's half 10, but right now we've got the Veronicas.

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0: Ray.
1: 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Keep it down, Leo. 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
0: Call your mother.
1: I can't. Deborah's got this thing about them coming over too much lately.
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hate to give the satisfaction asking how you're doing now. How's the castle built of people you pretend to care about? Just what you wanted. Look at you, cool guy, you got it. I see the parties and diamonds sometimes when I close my eyes. 6 months of torture you sold to some forbidden paradise. I loved you truly.

In the World Cup, Argentina beat England 2-1, so they're through to the final Monday morning, 4:30 a.m. local time. Argentina versus Spain. We've got some AFL tonight. The Cats versus the Saints at 7 p.m. And also we've got some NRL. Broncos versus the Panthers at 7:20 p.m. That's the sport. Local news highlights. A Broken Hill man has pled not guilty to over 20 offences due to a police pursuit last week. Broken Hill Mines has processed its first material from the Pinnacle site. The Mutwindi Cultural Festival has been cancelled due to rain damage to roads around the area. That's the local news highlights. 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